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Hey, it's Sarah with you. Well, I got this PB&J Uncrustable cutter for the back to school season. And so far, I got to tell you, it's been a big hit. Both of my kids really liked their very opposite sandwiches. One likes only peanut butter. The other one wants just jelly, but we decided to go with just a little bit of peanut butter to shield the bread from the jelly. And that seems to be working out really well. They both said that they were better than the store-bought ones because they were just right. They had just the right amount of what they like, because one does not like all the peanut butter that the store-bought ones have, and the other one doesn't like the jelly for some reason. So so far, PB&J cutter is well worth its money, and we are saving the crusts to make something else.

Hey, it's Sarah with you. Well, it's back to school time, so remember to watch for buses and drive slow in school zones, yield to pedestrians in crosswalks, and not in crosswalks for that matter. You don't want to be that person. Just yield to the pedestrians. And, you know, when the bus has its red lights on, you gotta stop. Watch for the buses. Watch for the kids walking. The first couple days back at school are confusing, so just be extra vigilant in the next couple of weeks because a lot of different schools are gonna be starting.

Hey, it's Sarah. I don't know if you ever watched the show The Middle, but Frankie on that show did this. 10% of Americans use their oven for storage, hopefully for pots and pans at least, and not quilts like she did. Her house almost started on fire. According to a new report on clutter, it turns out most of us are quietly losing the battle. About 38% of people admit to staging a silent protest, leaving a mess out and hoping someone else will deal with it. Most people prefer a lived-in home over a minimalist one, and 82% keep things purely for sentimental reasons. 10% have canceled plans because their house was too messy, and 34% do the classic shuffle the clutter before guests arrive. I really like a clean house, so clutter is tough for me. And of course, 68% of households have an everything drawer. I mean, yeah, you gotta have one. And more than half of boomer men admit that they're still keeping cables for devices they don't even own anymore. That's probably all of us, really.

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Hey, it's Sarah with you. Well, we just finished the first week of school and I'm already dreading the homework. We have only gotten like one or two homework sheets and the freakouts. I am not ready for the homework freakouts. I am just not prepared. I just don't handle it well. I'm trying to help two kids with homework at the same time and it is not easy. I'm only one person and I'm trying to cook dinner and do all the things at one time, feed pets and do clean and put things away and make lunches. It's too much to do all at one time. I don't know how parents do it. I guess because we have to.

0: Hey, it's Sarah with you. Well, with the passing of the wonderful and talented Dolly Parton, I've been listening to some of her music just to remember her, and I was listening to Coat of Many Colors, and my son was in the car, and he was trying to understand what it meant. He didn't understand, and so I was explaining to him that, you know, Dolly grew up poor, and he was asking me if she had money in her later years, which of course she did, but he was just so confused by the lyrics of the song and just couldn't imagine, you know, that she grew up and her mom had to sew her a coat of rags, a coat of many colors. And, you know, the lyrics of that song are just so fantastic. I mean, Dolly was a fantastic lyricist. And, you know, I don't think I ever really thought about how great of a songwriter she was until this week. And I'm sad about that. But she was really fantastic. And I've enjoyed listening to her music in the last couple of days. And I think a trip to Dollywood is in order.
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4: Tonight brings partly cloudy skies.

Hey, it's Sarah with you. Well, I have these really beautiful zinnias and cosmos outside that I can cut and bring in. And I was out there last week cutting flowers to bring inside, and I was noticing some spider webs, and you know, no big deal. But oh my gosh, I got so close to putting my hand on this gigantic black and yellow spider. So I looked it up. It's a black and yellow garden spider. They're totally harmless, but my gosh, this thing was huge. I'm so glad I didn't accidentally touch it. I hope I remember where it is, because I don't want to accidentally go wandering into those flowers where that spider is, because I don't want to bring that thing inside. Yuck.

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0: Hey, it's Sarah with you. Well, the older we get, the more we feel time is speeding up, and that's the truth. And when those I wish I would have thoughts begin to creep in at an unwelcome pace, according to a recent survey, the biggest regret for people over 50 wasn't related to saving money or even keeping in touch with old friends. It was simply not having traveled more. Commissioned by Iceland Air, the poll recruited 2,000 people to share where they wish they'd visited but never had. The three locations that came out on top: New Zealand, Japan, and Australia, all places that are pretty far away from most places in the U.S. Among the other experiences participants over 50 would like to have prioritized more were taking spontaneous trips without overthinking it, 21%, going to bucket list destinations, 17%, and saying yes to adventures rather than focusing on work, 14%. I think we can all relate to that.
1: They say the holy water's watered down, and this town's lost its faith. Our colors will fade eventually, so if our time is running out, day after day, we'll make the mundane our masterpiece. Oh my, my, oh my, my love, I take one look at you, you're taking me out.

0: Hey, it's Sarah with you. A new Gallup survey shows Americans are drinking less alcohol than ever, holding steady at a record low 54% of adults who say they drink. That's the same as last year and the lowest level Gallup has ever recorded since it started asking the question back in 1939. Researchers say the drop that started in 2022 wasn't a blip. It's now a sustained shift across all age groups. Only 13% of Americans say they sometimes drink too much, also a record low. And that decline cuts across political lines. Drinking among Republicans and independents has dropped more than 10%, while Democrats dipped just 1%. Today, 63% of Democrats and 53% of Republicans and 50% of independents say that they drink. Gallup says the biggest driver is health awareness. Just over half of Americans now say alcohol is bad for health, compared to only 26% in 2016. And 86% say they're aware of recent studies on alcohol's long-term effects. Bottom line, Americans aren't quitting alcohol entirely. They're just rethinking it. But Wisconsin is still one of the highest consumption states in America. In recent CDC data, 24 to 25% of Wisconsin adults binge drink compared to national average of 17%. And 7 to 8% of Wisconsin adults are heavy drinkers compared to the national average of 5%. I mean, it's really a part of the culture, good or bad. According to state licensing data and national hospitality surveys, Wisconsin averages one bar for every 1,800 residents. I mean, are you really surprised?
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Hey, it's Sarah with you. Across the street from a park in Ewoodville, South Carolina, stands an oak tree that is 3 centuries old. It has survived hurricanes, a lightning strike, and one of the last major battles of the Revolutionary War fought in the Carolinas. It's a living relic. That's what a historian with the South Carolina Battleground Preservation Trust told South Carolina Public Radio. It's unbelievable to think about. Now the Utah Springs witness tree is in the thick of a battle to save its own life.

Arborists with Save a Tree have started a multi-phase restoration project to improve soil conditions, remove dead wood, and install new support and lighting protection systems. The tree is also taking off chains and a cable that previously helped the oak survive the lightning strike, but are now compromising its health. Working on something that like this isn't an opportunity that comes around very often. That's what one of the arborists on the project said. I'll do anything I can to save this tree, which has a canopy that extends half the length of a football field and a trunk that is 6 feet in diameter. Pretty incredible. I mean, that is one old tree.

Hey, it's Sarah with you. Well, the NFL season is right around the corner, and Disney collaborated with the NFL on a new clothing collection that pairs a character with each of the 32 teams. And the Green Bay Packers were paired with Chewbacca from Star Wars. It's safe to say I won't be running out to buy that apparel. I saw the Miami Dolphins got the Little Mermaid. That sounds like a much better pairing to me. I don't know why we got Chewbacca.

Hi, it's Sarah with you. Well, Rupert Grint is returning to his Harry Potter roots, but not in the movies and not on the HBO upcoming Potter series. He'll play Ron Weasley once again, but the adult version in the Harry Potter and the Cursed Child on Broadway. He's doing a 17-week run starting on February 2nd. Rupert says, quote, Ron Weasley has been part of me since I was 11 years old, and I can't wait to meet him again in this stage of life. There's something so full circle and so special about stepping back into Ron's shoes now when we are both fathers. Harry Potter and the Cursed Child takes place 19 years after the last book and movie. I actually do not know that story, and I was always a big Harry Potter fan. I did not read that book or movie, or I haven't seen the movie either. Is there a movie? I don't know. See, I didn't keep up after the originals. Tom Felton is currently playing the grown-up Draco Malfoy in the show, but his run ends on January 3rd, so they won't overlap. But I think it's awesome. I would love to go see that show. I think it sounds great.

0: Hey, it's Sarah with you. Well, Dolly Parton wasn't just a superstar, she was a strategist. Her longtime manager says Dolly spent years building a roadmap of projects she wanted released after she was gone, and she worked right up until the day she died. So if you see new music, products, books, or experiences coming from the official Dolly channels, you can trust she was personally involved in every one of them. And there's a lot coming. Dolly's Tennessean travel stops will celebrate National Truck Driver Appreciation Week starting September 13th. The Songteller Hotel and Life of Many Colors Museum open September 29th in Nashville. She's got a line of dolls coming out. She's got a coffee line coming out in September as well. She had a big month coming up. There's a mysterious holiday release called Dolly on the Holly, a Broadway musical, Dolly, a True Original, with previews in December and opening night in January on her 81st birthday, a 9-to-5 jewelry collection, and dog treats too. I mean, what hasn't she done? Dolly also set plans for a Dolly Avatar show, a musical documentary, a biopic, a docuseries, a scripted series, and even an animated Billy the Kid series. Dolly built an empire, and it's still growing. Pretty incredible.
1: Late tonight, expect clouds at times with lows right around 70. Tomorrow brings mainly cloudy skies and highs near 86. Tomorrow night turns partly cloudy, lows staying in the low 70s. Monday stays partly cloudy, highs climbing into the upper 80s. Tuesday brings variable cloudiness, highs back around 87, lows in the low 70s. By Wednesday, a stray shower can't be ruled out, highs near 86, lows near 67.

Hey, it's Sarah with you. Well, in some other Dolly Parton news, Tennessee State Representative Todd Warner says he'll introduce legislation to rename Nashville International Airport to Dolly Parton International Airport. You can also apparently sign a petition at change.org if you're interested in that. Did you know that Dolly holds 11 Guinness World Records? That's pretty incredible. And overall, streams of Dolly's music are up over 1,000% globally and 2,000% in the U.S. The Daily Top Songs chart had Jolene at number 2 and 9 to 5 at number 3. On Apple Music, Jolene was at number 1 in the U.S. and number 2 in the world. Dolly and her husband Carl never had kids, but they had a name picked out if they had a daughter. They'd have named her Carla. And if you didn't know, she was diagnosed with endometriosis in the 80s and later underwent a partial hysterectomy. Dolly told Oprah in an interview, quote, "I didn't have children because I believe that God didn't mean for me to have kids so everybody's kids could be mine so that I could do things like the Imagination Library."

We'll start off partly cloudy this morning with lows near 71. Today, expect highs near 90 with a few passing clouds. Skies stay partly cloudy tonight as lows settle in the low 70s. Tomorrow brings more sun than clouds, with highs similar in the upper 80s. Tuesday looks partly cloudy with highs near 87. Then on Wednesday, watch for a chance of rain, with highs back in the upper 80s and lows in the upper 60s.

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We'll start off partly cloudy this morning with lows near 71. Today, expect highs near 90 with a few passing clouds. Skies stay partly cloudy tonight as lows settle in the low 70s. Tomorrow brings more sun than clouds, with highs similar in the upper 80s. Tuesday looks partly cloudy with highs near 87. Then on Wednesday, watch for a chance of rain, with highs back in the upper 80s and lows in the upper 60s.

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3: Today brings partly cloudy skies, highs in the upper 80s, and winds out of the south near 10. Tonight, expect clouds drifting through with lows in the low 70s. Tomorrow turns mostly sunny, with temperatures climbing right back into the upper 80s, then partly cloudy skies tomorrow night as lows settle into the upper 60s. Tuesday, look for some sun breaking through with highs again in the upper 80s. Wednesday, showers may develop, with highs near 87.

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2: Hi, I'm State Representative Steve Doyle. We have your money, and some politicians in Madison don't want to give it back. Right now, Wisconsin has a $2.5 billion surplus. That means we took more money from you than we needed. This is at the same time as folks are straining to make ends meet, and some people are even skipping meals, medical care, and child care. Democrats and Republicans each have their own ideas as to what should happen with your money. However, in these polarized times, disagreement means gridlock, and gridlock means we're sitting on your money. That's why I'm asking our Democratic governor and our Republican legislative leaders to bring us back into special session to return your money now. Look, I voted for tax breaks in our current budget and for the budget surplus proposal put forth earlier this year, and I stand ready to vote for any reasonable proposal to provide needed relief again today, now. And that's why this message was paid for by the friends of Steve Doyle.
3: Today brings partly cloudy skies, highs in the upper 80s, and winds out of the south near 10. Tonight, expect clouds drifting through with lows in the low 70s. Tomorrow turns mostly sunny, with temperatures climbing right back into the upper 80s, then partly cloudy skies tomorrow night as lows settle into the upper 60s. Tuesday, look for some sun breaking through with highs again in the upper 80s. Wednesday, showers may develop, with highs near 87.

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3: Today brings partly cloudy skies, highs in the upper 80s, and winds out of the south near 10. Tonight, expect clouds drifting through with lows in the low 70s. Tomorrow turns mostly sunny, with temperatures climbing right back into the upper 80s, then partly cloudy skies tomorrow night as lows settle into the upper 60s. Tuesday, look for some sun breaking through with highs again in the upper 80s. Wednesday, showers may develop, with highs near 87.

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0: Need a date night? Because sitting across from each other asking, so anything new at work, isn't really romance? October 24th, Rachel Kennedy opens for headliner Jeff Foser at Brick Zip House. Two shows, 6 p.m. and 8 p.m. Get some drinks. Watch professional comedians say some inappropriate things. Then drive home discussing which jokes were definitely about your marriage. 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Rachel Kennedy and Jeff Foser at the Brick. There's always something brewing at the Brick. Occasionally, it's resentment.
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2: Hi, I'm State Representative Steve Doyle. We have your money, and some politicians in Madison don't want to give it back. Right now, Wisconsin has a $2.5 billion surplus. That means we took more money from you than we needed. This is at the same time as folks are straining to make ends meet, and some people are even skipping meals, medical care, and child care. Democrats and Republicans each have their own ideas as to what should happen with your money. However, in these polarized times, disagreement means gridlock, and gridlock means we're sitting on your money. That's why I'm asking our Democratic governor and our Republican legislative leaders to bring us back into special session to return your money now. Look, I voted for tax breaks in our current budget and for the budget surplus proposal put forth earlier this year, and I stand ready to vote for any reasonable proposal to provide needed relief again today, now. And that's why this message was paid for by the Friends of Steve Doyle.
3: Today brings partly cloudy skies, highs in the upper 80s, and winds out of the south near 10. Tonight, expect clouds drifting through with lows in the low 70s. Tomorrow turns mostly sunny, with temperatures climbing right back into the upper 80s, then partly cloudy skies tomorrow night as lows settle into the upper 60s. Tuesday, look for some sun breaking through with highs again in the upper 80s. Wednesday, showers may develop, with highs near 87.

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0: Hi, I'm State Representative Steve Doyle. We have your money, and some politicians in Madison don't want to give it back. Right now, Wisconsin has a $2.5 billion surplus. That means we took more money from you than we needed. This is at the same time as folks are straining to make ends meet, and some people are even skipping meals, medical care, and child care. Democrats and Republicans each have their own ideas as to what should happen with your money. However, in these polarized times, disagreement means gridlock, and gridlock means we're sitting on your money. That's why I'm asking our Democratic governor and our Republican legislative leaders to bring us back into special session to return your money now. Look, I voted for tax breaks in our current budget and for the budget surplus proposal put forth earlier this year, and I stand ready to vote for any reasonable proposal to provide needed relief again today, now. And that's why this message was paid for by the friends of Steve Doyle.
1: 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Tractor pull weigh-ins begin at 9 this morning. Then both the chicken dinner and tractor pulling start at 11. 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
2: Today brings partly cloudy skies, highs in the upper 80s, and winds out of the south near 10. Tonight, expect clouds drifting through with lows in the low 70s. Tomorrow turns mostly sunny, with temperatures climbing right back into the upper 80s, then partly cloudy skies tomorrow night as lows settle into the upper 60s. Tuesday, look for some sun breaking through with highs again in the upper 80s. Wednesday, showers may develop, with highs near 87.

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5: Today looks partly sunny with highs near 87 and a south wind around 10. Skies stay partly cloudy overnight with a low in the low 70s. Tomorrow brings mostly sunny skies, temperatures back in the upper 80s, then a few passing clouds at night with lows in the upper 60s. Tuesday stays partly cloudy, highs again in the upper 80s, lows near 71. Wednesday brings a chance of rain, with highs holding in the upper 80s.

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3: Today looks partly sunny with highs near 87 and a south wind around 10. Skies stay partly cloudy overnight with a low in the low 70s. Tomorrow brings mostly sunny skies, temperatures back in the upper 80s, then a few passing clouds at night with lows in the upper 60s. Tuesday stays partly cloudy, highs again in the upper 80s, lows near 71. Wednesday brings a chance of rain, with highs holding in the upper 80s.

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3: Today looks partly sunny with highs near 87 and a south wind around 10. Skies stay partly cloudy overnight with a low in the low 70s. Tomorrow brings mostly sunny skies, temperatures back in the upper 80s, then a few passing clouds at night with lows in the upper 60s. Tuesday stays partly cloudy, highs again in the upper 80s, lows near 71. Wednesday brings a chance of rain, with highs holding in the upper 80s.

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4: Today looks partly sunny with highs near 87 and a south wind around 10. Skies stay partly cloudy overnight with a low in the low 70s. Tomorrow brings mostly sunny skies, temperatures back in the upper 80s, then a few passing clouds at night with lows in the upper 60s. Tuesday stays partly cloudy, highs again in the upper 80s, lows near 71. Wednesday brings a chance of rain, with highs holding in the upper 80s.

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3: Hi, I'm State Representative Steve Doyle. We have your money, and some politicians in Madison don't want to give it back. Right now, Wisconsin has a $2.5 billion surplus. That means we took more money from you than we needed. This is at the same time as folks are straining to make ends meet, and some people are even skipping meals, medical care, and child care. Democrats and Republicans each have their own ideas as to what should happen with your money. However, in these polarized times, disagreement means gridlock, and gridlock means we're sitting on your money. That's why I'm asking our Democratic governor and our Republican legislative leaders to bring us back into special session to return your money now. Look, I voted for tax breaks in our current budget and for the budget surplus proposal put forth earlier this year, and I stand ready to vote for any reasonable proposal to provide needed relief again today, now. And that's why this message was paid for by the Friends of Steve Doyle.

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0: night. 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

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Would you tremble if I touched your lips? Or would you laugh

0: Some politicians in Madison don't want to give it back. Right now, Wisconsin has a $2.5 billion surplus. That means we took more money from you than we needed. This is at the same time as folks are straining to make ends meet, and some people are even skipping meals, medical care, and child care. Democrats and Republicans each have their own ideas as to what should happen with your money. However, in these polarized times, disagreement means gridlock, and gridlock means we're sitting on your money. That's why I'm asking our Democratic governor and our Republican legislative leaders to bring us back into special session to return your money now. Look, I voted for tax breaks in our current budget and for the budget surplus proposal put forth earlier this year, and I stand ready to vote for any reasonable proposal to provide needed relief again today, now. And that's why this message was paid for by the Friends of Steve Doyle.
1: You've made some questionable decisions. We know. We've seen your Facebook. 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There's always something brewing at the Brick. Sometimes it's coffee. Sometimes it's just poor judgment.
2: Clouds hold tonight with lows near 74. Swampy heat returns tomorrow under mostly clear skies, highs in the low 90s. Tomorrow night stays mostly clear too, lows in the low 70s. Tuesday turns a bit more variable. Cloud cover coming and going, highs in the upper 80s. Wednesday brings some sunshine at times, with a high of 86. By Thursday, rain becomes possible, maybe even a stray storm, temperatures holding in the mid 80s.